0: the internet. I'm Tyler, and this is
1: Alex G.
0: Make sure you do us a huge favor and go check out Alex's new video on her channel. We did one together. We decided to do two separate videos this time so we could both collaborate together and pollinate like a bee and a flower.
1: You said pollinate. That's all right.
0: So go check out our second video on Alex's channel. Go subscribe to Alex. And also, we have a huge announcement. Drum roll. Alex and I are starting a vlog channel, and you can check out the brand new vlog channel. It's called Tyler and Alex.
1: YouTube.com/TylerandAlex.
0: Yeah, it's called Tyler
1: go
0: and
1: Alex. Go subscribe to it.
0: Yeah, we'll
1: on his face.
0: Yeah, we'll put a link on my face. We'll also put a link in the description below. But thank you guys so much for watching. If you like this video, please hit the thumbs up button. It always helps. And share with somebody on Facebook, on Instagram if you can.
1: And Twitter.
0: And YouTube and Google Plus, if you have one of those things, because we don't really know what's
1: going on. I don't know what's going on with that.
0: Anyways, we love you guys. Thank you so much for watching.
1: Bye. Bye.
2: FM Evolution 105.9. Lo nuevo en radio.